0: like one specific human trait like a woman could have, what would you like in a woman?
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1: yeah.
0: We the best,
1: boy.
0: Give me the light,
1: yeah.
0: And we turn it up every time.
1: Every time.
0: And we bust it up, watch it.
1: Watch it.
0: Ha!
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2: 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What would you like in a woman?
3: Kind and
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1: Kind and
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3: Yeah.

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1: La mejor playlist en vivo.
2: Ellos lo saben.
1: La Duani.
3: Ah, I'm a real meal. Got to have with it.
4: Press it up.
3: Well, man, them know say Danny Yankee and Black and Ice again.